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I don't sense of injury. 25, sir.

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Part number 7, a 24-year-old female seizure, 12 and 13. Yeah.

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0: 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I don't know how it happened. 2145.
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29166 to the Walmart in Pittston Township. 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

0: Luzerne 166. 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

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Butcher was 250. Weakness. 20 to 40.

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0: 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Gravel Lane, Old Lake Road, Highways Lake, the open burning complaint. 2322.
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1: 2338.

0: Pitson House are fire. Jenkins for an engine. It was 566, Mach 29, southbound I-81, mile marker 176. A car into an embankment, unknown injury. Timeout 2339.
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0: Pittston Township Fire, second request, 81 South, mile marker 176, Pittston Township, one car MVA, unknown injuries, 2343. Engine 2.
1: Sorry, sir, we've been in route.
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1: 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Had a refire in the investigation. 207 South Main Street. 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
1: Time for 2347.

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1: 166.
0: All right, sir. Solo occupants, self-extricated, being evaluated by a Geisinger unit that was passing by for him.
1: Jennifer.
0: We're also going to need TSP here, please.
1: Jennifer.

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1: Sorry, President.
0: You can show me unseen. 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
0: Fire Command, Engine 1. Engine 3, go ahead. 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I'll sit and wait for a while.
1: Okay, 351.

0: 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So if you want to let PSP know, they are going to need a tow here as well.
1: 10-4.

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1: I don't believe so, but let me double check for you.
0: Standing by.

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0: 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It's up 028. Level 028.
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1: Got it.
0: Arriving, 6-story, fire resistant, multiple dwelling, nothing evident. I'll be out investigating, establishing North River Trend.
1: 031.
0: 6-story, fire resistant, multiple dwelling, nothing evident. I'll be out investigating, establishing North River Trend.
1: 031.

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0: Calling there, you can complete it. Everybody's back up.
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2: Negative. They advised the rep would be out. 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

Medic 11, 600 North Laurel Street in Hazleton, room 2, 56-year-old female, altar mental status, 0042.

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1: 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He's unhappy with Wilkes-Barre General Services.
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Four away.

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3: 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Shut it right down till we get this cleaned up.

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2: 122, Chief, go ahead.
0: All right, I just want to confirm, you're on Elmcrest, correct?
2: Yeah, I'm at the crash at 309 Conkle Road.
0: Okay, we don't have a call on that. Do you need anything?
2: We have a two-car crash at the intersection of 309 and Conkle Road. We need the Dallas Township Police out here. But it's a two-vehicle accident. Cars are in the middle of the road.
0: All right, any injuries?
2: We're checking right now. Bank 33 is checking right now.

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1: 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I'm up at Kunkel Motors. I'm diverting traffic up 0309.
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Pittston Township EMS Medic 29, Township Fire Medical, says 38 Bryden Street, 35-year-old female, chest pain, 817.

0: DuPont Fire, Houston Engine, Evoca Rescue, Houston EMS Medic 29, Main and Chestnut Street for a motor vehicle accident with injury, 819.
1: County Medic 2, 298 Indian Lake Trail in Buck Township for a 72-year-old female patient, back pain, 819.

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0: 3. Alright, Squad 3 will be responding to DuPont.
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0: DuPont Fireplace needed Main and Chestnut Street assist with traffic for the MVA, 823. County 125 en route.
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2: Ambulance 565, 196 Panama Street, Pittston City, for a medical alarm. 74-year-old male fall victim, 824.

Salem Township Fire Street Advisory, East 2nd Street's closed from Johnson to Central, and Line Street from East 3rd to Front, closed all traffic, 825.

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0: 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We're in rescue, and 143 can clear it a little bit here after, check this out.
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0: French Street from Bagosh to Greebeck is going to be closed to all traffic.
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0: 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East Street is closed from Elizabeth to County Boulevard. Closed all traffic.
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0: All stations, street advisories. Murray Street's closed from Stanton to Jones, and Jones is closed from Murray to Ricky. Closed all traffic.
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Medic 10, 4 East Center Hill Road, Dallas Township, The Meadows, room 222, 9-year-old female, short of breath, 10, 50 foot.

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3: 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Same traffic.
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0: DuPont Fire Police requested to shut down southbound traffic on Main Street, divert traffic to Bear Creek Road for the motor vehicle accident by Bobby O's. 1056.
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0: County, 112 Fire, please.
1: 112 Fire, please. I'm coming down the bypass now, just looking for direction.
0: Per the police, shut down southbound traffic, divert them up Bear Creek Road.
1: 10-4.
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Route 118, across from the Trailhead parking lot on the Adams Falls Trail, a 41-year-old female, possible allergic reaction to a bee sting, 1104.

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1: 10-4.

Farrington's referred second request on a medical assist off of 118 across the street from the Trailhead parking lot. The Adams Falls Trail, a 41-year-old female, possible allergic reaction to a bee sting, 1107.

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0: County 573 is responding. Adams Fall Trail for a 41-year-old female. Possible allergic reaction to a bee sting. 11-0.
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0: 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A 41-year-old female allergic reaction to a bee sting, Levington.
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0: 172, County.
1: Okay, 573 is with the patient. They're along 118 at this time. They walked out to 118 and met up with EMS already.
0: Copy. Do they want me to cancel?
1: I'll check with them. I don't believe you're needed. Stand by.
0: Okay, County, show me available. We'll be canceled.
1: 10-4, they stay, you can cancel. You're back up.
0: Thank you, County.

Pittston Township EMS Medic 29, 802 William Street, 81-year-old female, weakness, vision problem, 1135.

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Medic 25, 147 Old Newport Street, Newport Township, Lakewood, room 214, 74-year-old male, weakness, vomiting, 1139.

3088 South Main Street, Hanover Township. 80-year-old female having nosebleed on blood thinners. Third party caller, 1146.

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0: 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Respond Broad and Jefferson on the motor vehicle accident with injury, 1214.
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0: Johnny, I'm arriving on scene. I got two vehicles, rear end, stop collision. I have one vehicle rolling down the street at this time.
1: Yeah, 4, 12, 17.

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0: Let's send engine 2 on that also.
2: Wilkes-Barre City Fire Medical Assist, 37 Parkin Street. 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
1: That's right.
0: Haunting.
1: Different.
0: Kind of easier to.
1: And you do.
0: Responding.
1: 13 questions.

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1: 154.
0: You start me at card. Don't need any tones on the investigation. The area 195 Parsi Street. And can you send an officer over with me? They believe someone's tampering with utility box. There might be an issue with some wiring now.
1: Time for it.

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1: Thanks, man.
0: We're here at the front door having difficulty getting into the house. There's two aggressive dogs here. Are you able to get a hold of the caller here?
1: From where I gather, the brother of the patient's responding from Pittston, but I don't have any ETA. They claim the dogs are friendly, but I'm seeing around. But that's where I'm at right now.
2: County 154 Institute.
1: Sharon County.
2: I'll be arriving.
1: 10-4.

0: Now at 154.
1: Go ahead.
0: Copy a UGI poll number. However, when you call them, it's not going to be the poll in question. The poll that all these boxes are on are not, is not numbered.
1: Alright, the pusher telling me this instance is a geocache box. That's what the pusher telling me. They're early with the situation.

0: The only one unlocked now, yeah, it just seems like kids are putting trash in it, but there's no wiring or anything to it. One of the other high voltage boxes, the master lock, was unlocked. I just locked it. I wasn't sure if I saw the wiring here.
1: Alright, so what was the point of it? I asked you that earlier, it was a geocache box being, I guess people thinking stuff out of the geocache box, but what was the point of it?
0: Alright, next closest is 5011 over 40363.
1: I'll call UGI.
0: Alright, you're closest, Aldo.
1: 10-4.

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Medic Pen, 596 North Main Street, Wilkes-Barre City. 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
0: We're going to be back in service. County 10 Charlie.
1: 10 Charlie.
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0: Just ask the engine on the medical on Cherry Street.
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0: County, Engine 2 is going to be on the way to 14 Call Street for a port of wires down. Engine 2 will handle. 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
1: Thank you.
0: Charlie. Then Charlie.
2: Transporting the general.
0: 1426.

County F8. Just received the alarm there. Thank you.

Howdy, 10 Charlie. 10 Charlie. Transport complete to General.

554 Mac 2, 633 Chess Street in Larksville. 54-year-old male, legs are filling with fluid. Short breath. 1435.

141-241-1039 West 19th Street, Hazel Township. For fire, fire going off the garage, no smoke or fire observed. 1444.

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1: Go ahead. Daniel 2, go ahead.
0: This is route.
1: Yeah, I'm calling by the premise. Nothing's showing as far as fire smoke. So I'm going off in the garage.

0: 141 Lieutenant County.
1: Lieutenant County.
0: I'm on the scene. I have a one-story structure. Nothing showing Alpha, Delta, Bravo side. Lieutenant's going to hold 19th Street Command.
1: Yeah, but we're still telling from 241, you need to be good there.
0: Negative.
1: Yeah, of course.
2: Got it, 141 truck sub.
1: Go ahead.
2: Responded.
1: So nothing evident for the lieutenant on scene there.
2: High cost.

0: 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Activated fire alarm, 1447.
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2: County, if you could start us a car at Engine 2, it's going to be on the way to 280 State Street for a report of low-hanging wires in the area. 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
0: We're going to be clear from General.
1: Careful.

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Medic 26, 149 South Hunter Highway, Butler Township, Providence Place in the activity area. 91-year-old female fall victim, hip pain, 1455.

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1: Max 3.
0: Hold on, 1 for 2.
1: 209.

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1: Thanks, Rick.
0: One second.
1: 15.

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0: Lifelike on the ground.
1: Alright. 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
0: Yeah, 10-4, I was over there building. Thanks for the update, bud.

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1: The one up at the bizarre grounds, yeah, it's hopping up there by the ambulance building.
0: And we'll be there in less than 10.

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0: 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Oh. I2M, commercial fire alarm, 1529. 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

0: 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Will you stand by at the hydrant at 750 directly across?
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1: Ten, Charlie.
0: On scene. 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

0: 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Transferring life flight to South.
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2: 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Outside Sherman Williams, 80 Terrell, female Schoenisworth, 1530.

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Medic 9, 156 Monday Street, Wolf Street Township at Malacourt's. Billy Mail, weakness, panic attack, 1543.

Medic 11, 1000 Evergreen, have Weatherly, Forest Hills, the ambulance entrance, 63 O'Malley, Shunnisford, 1536.

Medic 5, 98 South Main Street, apartment 301, 24 mile cardiac problem, 1548.

Medic 26, 463 North Hunter Highway, Butler Township, Kadima. 64-year-old male, suicidal 201 transport, 1552.

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0: Did you ask the caller to come downstairs? Front door's locked.
1: I'm gonna call back.

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0: call him in no contact. 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
1: Mac 5.
0: I'm having no success, sir.
1: Repeat, Connie.
0: I am having no success with that patient making contact.
1: That's 4.

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1: Medic 5, proceed.
0: Okay, we made entry in the facility. 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
1: 10-4.
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0: County, we have removed the vehicle from the roadway. They're in a parking lot. Do you have police responding?
1: They're advised. They're just tied up. That's where I'm at right now.
0: 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Thank you.
1: County, engine one.
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0: Copy that. Thank you.

0: County, New Hill Command.
1: Proceed.
0: Police on scene. We've applied absorbent to the fluid. You can terminate command. Engine 1, back up.
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Residential fire alarm, 1621.

0: Mach 26, 149 south of Highway Butler Township, car 222, Sanford Road, Greenhouse, pain in the right groin, LSI area. 16.
1: Medic 2952 Hamilton Ave, West Wilming, 62 female altered mental, 1624.

Fairmont Township Fire, Huntington Fire, second dispatch, 255 Huntington Creek Road, Fairmont Township, residential fire alarm, 1625.

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1: Sharon County.
0: County Chief 145 is responding to scene.
1: Okay.
0: County Rescue 145.
1: Rescue 145.
0: Rescue 145 is going to be responding.
1: Yeah.

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Fairmont Township Fire, 3rd Dispatch, 255 Huntington Creek Road, residential fire alarm 1628.

0: 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Show me on the scene. Have fun. County Chief 145, same message.
1: Oh.
0: We advise County nothing showing at this time.

0: G131, rescue 145.
1: Go ahead.
0: We're about a mile out. What's our assignment?
1: Come into the scene and stand by.
0: Stand by. Copy. Anyway.
1: Come out, Chief to County.
2: Yeah,
1: do we have a key holder for this?

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1: County.
0: Correction, 154, engine 2. 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
1: County Rescue 145. Sir, County. Rescue 145 is going to be on scene. 1638.

0: County, Kingston Fire Headquarters. Those headquarters. Mercer Avenue is reopened.
1: Okay.
0: It's reopened.
1: Okay.

0: Except one, the truck one. Where are you lining up at?
1: Nobody really knows. I'm just pulling to the side.
0: Alright, because I saw you coming on Green Street before. That's where I was going to come down, because we're going to start from here and go all the way down to Kosciuszko Street. Just park on Prospect Street right at the... right by the corner there of Green.

Station 121, 1032 Mill Street, Lehman Township, around the bend on Mill, for a large tree cracked about to fall on the roadway. 1644.

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2: One 716 Chase Road, Jackson Township. 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

259 Grand Street, Exeter Borough, Medical Arm, 1st Dignity ML, Dizziness. 7 7-

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Okay.

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Room 313, bed 3, 700 mile, critical lab, lethargic, 7 days.

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2: F6.
1: Hotel attention to arriving, Victory Apartments, alarm is active, some evacuation. F6 has command, we'll be investigating.
2: Okay, F6, 1724.

LVH BLS, 1000 Stacy Drive, Hazleton City, St. Luke's Pavilion, room 309, 77-year-old female, possible bowel obstruction, 1725.

0: 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They called in another activation, zone 479.
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1: Go ahead.
0: Everything on the roof looks okay.
1: Okay, I'm going to try and reset again. 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

0: 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County Command.
1: Last unit.
0: Chief, it's the county. Additional trips in that alarm there.
1: 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They're going to have to get in touch with their service company.
0: Okay,

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0: 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We're around 42.
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Whitehaven Firemedic 26, 400 Elmira Street. For a CO alarm going off, no illness, 18's rolling.

0: 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Odor of natural gas inside a residence, 1801. And you do.
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2: 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Tower 1, Rescue 3 en route.

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0: We have a light smoke condition from a vehicle in this garage. 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
1: 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White Haven Fire, second dispatch, 400 Elmira Street. CO detector going off, no illness, 1804.
0: Planes F3 to truck 1.
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0: Be advised, I got a smoke condition from a vehicle in here. Alarm went off for about 5 seconds and shut down, so pretty sure we located the issue.
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0: Chief, on this gasket, there's no EMS assigned.
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0: Okay.
2: Medic 11, 128 West 1st Street, Hazleton City, to evaluate two patients from a gas leak, 18 Sherman.

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1: I need an additional meter.
0: Definitely. Rita Geisinger, 18th.

0: 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I will be right back.
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Dennis in Township Fire Mutual Aid, 400 Elmira Street, Whitehaven Borough. Seal detector going off, no illness, 1811.

0: 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CO detector going out, no illness, 1811.
1: Engine and the captain on the way.
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3: Car and chief 3 is en route.
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0: County 186, chief 2.
1: Five.
0: Okay, I have Denison Township Fire dispatched on your second alarm with no response. Freeland's en route. Do you want them canceled or?
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0: 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In route, Kaiser Wyoming Valley.
1: Yeah.

Denison Township Fire, second dispatch, mutual aid 400 Elmira Street, Whitehaven Borough. CO detector going off, no one was 1842.

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0: 123 utility is on the way to Whitehaven.
1: Utility en route, 1816.

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I'll be investigating. Network.

Medic 10, 165 New Mallory Place, Wilkes-Barre City, 59-year-old female, medical emergency, 1819.

0: 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We're responding to the city.
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0: So when you get here, we'll go in the meter to film it.
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99 City, Wilkes-Barre, 133 South Wall Street. Reporting by the reporter was poisoned. No better information due to a language barrier at this time. 1828.

0: 139, Chief Two, is there?
1: Chief Two.
0: Voter investigation determined the lithium-ion battery in a scooter. We removed the scooter from the residence. We're ventilating at this time.
1: 10-4, you still need a gas company out there?
0: They're on scene. They're going to try and relight the appliances.
1: Okay, thank you, Chief.

McLevin, American Eagle Outfitters, Hazeltown, 600 Oak Ridge Road, 46-year-old male, high blood pressure. Male looking in the main lobby. He must have turned left at the entrance. 1800.

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1: Yeah, you turn the box out.

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Anyone here will feel a fall, but I'm going to fall backwards. 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
0: 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You can close it out.
1: Yes, sir.

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The Plymouth Flat section in Plymouth Township, Kowalski Farm, doing a control burn, 1850.

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0: Just got a call at our station. I need you to send EMS to 764 Main Street, Sugar Nuts, for a 76-year-old male, severe dehydration.

Medic 5, 324 Parkview Circle, apartment 701. 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

0: County Medic 5. Medic 5. Priority 2.
1: Yeah, Medic 2's on the scene there. They're requesting a second ALS unit.
0: County, could you repeat?
1: Medic 2's on the scene there. They're requesting a second ALS unit there. That's all I know right now.
0: Alright, if they're okay with us going priority 2, we'll continue in that way. If they need us one, just let us know.
1: Okay.

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1: 995.
0: We'll be arriving.
1: 1913.
0: County, 10 Charlie.
1: 10 Charlie.
0: Clear of getting yourself.

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0: Can you just explain that you're too for manpower to allocation, please?
1: Yeah, but you need to come to the Laurel Street, correct?
0: Correct.
1: Okay.

0: 167, engine 2 to engine 1.
1: Standing by.
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Wilkes-Barre City Fire. Wilkes-Barre City EMS on the advisory. Medic 10 to respond. Number 223 Blackman Street, Wilkes-Barre City. For a third-party caller for a two-car MVA with reported injuries, 1933.

0: 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Number 727 Campground Road, Exeter Township. 53-year-old male with shortness of breath. 1935.
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Medic 10 respond to the area of 145 Mundy Street, Wilkes-Barre Township, for a male reportedly unresponsive on a bench, unknown if breathing, 1936.

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3: 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We have two vehicles, appears to be minor SUV versus a sedan off the roadway. We'll have command.
1: 10-4, on scene 1937.
0: County 10, Charlie, we're receiving up there. Going to be one head injury. Did not...
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0: Okay, two cars, very minor, rear-end style collision. 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It's the best place for you.
2: 10 Charlie, copies. 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

Medic 25 to respond. Number 401 Depot Street, apartment 107, Newport Township, for a 77-year-old male with a Foley catheter that came out 1940.

0: Station 174, road closure, road opening advisory, correction, East 2nd Street from Line Street to Johnson Ave, now reopen all traffic. Say, 1940.
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0: 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We're clear and available.
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0: Ambulance 566 to respond at number 2 Commerce Road, Pittston Township, M Court, in front of the facility for a 52-year-old male, upper body numbness and tingling, 1951.
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0: Medic 13 to respond. Number 241 Zerby Ave, Kingston Borough, for a 05-year-old female with a dog bite on their middle finger. No active bleeding at this time. 1950.
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0: 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Alarm is active. 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
2: County, Rose Street Command, complete the operation, F6 clear.
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I'm at Tennessee, Wilkes-Barre, Harold's Pharmacy in the parking lot, 250 Oliver Road. 20-year-old male with red chapped genitals and feet. 20s are one.